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0: 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Your shot to see Morgan Wallen in Denver. Stephanie's in the running to win. She sent this talk back.
1: 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My boots are emotionally prepared. Don't let a girl's destiny down. Send me to Morgan Wallen. Horns up.

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Enjoy the rest of your night. That's going to do it for me, Jessica. Granger Smith takes over after midnight on 101.7 The Bull, Boston's Hit Country, and we go commercial free for your entire weekend.

Man, it is late at night, early morning Saturday. What has got you up at this hour? I appreciate you hanging out. Call me up and share. My number is 866-607-8383.

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1: 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It doesn't matter. 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
1: A 25-year-old man broke into a police department garage and somehow walked out with a vest, several weapons, and even a grenade launcher. Earl Dibbles Jr. is going to share this true dumb criminal story with us next.

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Top Gun hit theaters on this day in 1986 and took our breath away. I'll share more in history, plus some other things that went down on this day coming up in just two country songs.

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1: Granger, this is Julie from Carroll, Iowa. 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I get up early every morning just to listen to you. Thank you very much for all you do.
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2: 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Did you see the Warren Treaty had a big announcement? 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
1: Morning, Granger. 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
1: A woman in Florida was caught on a door cam stealing an adult tricycle while wearing a tiger print onesie. You can't make this stuff up. Earl Dibbles Jr. is going to share this dumb criminal story with us next.

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Thanks for listening, Boston. Hopefully it's you calling my number, 866-607-8383. The question, what's your favorite car or truck?

This is After Midnight with me, Granger Smith, on 101.7 The Bull. Yes, the weekend is here. How about we get it rolling with some good news? What do you say? Stay tuned for two songs, and I'll share it with you.

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At After Midnight Granger Smith. Late night stories, artist hangouts, and a whole lot of country life.

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1: Good morning, Granger. This is James doing security work here at a construction site in Austin, Texas. Just wanted to give you all a big shout-out. You all do a great job. Just keep on playing the music. We love you here all of Texas.
0: James, you're doing good work, brother. Thank you for your service.

0: This is After Midnight with me, Granger Smith, on 101.7 The Bull. Ann Hudson coming in with the latest Nashville updates. And what do you have for us today?
1: Geez, there's been a lot of show shuffling, you know, Granger, after Post Malone and Jelly Roll canceled 6 of their big bleep stadium tour part 2 shows. I got scoop on that coming up in your Nashville news next. Did you follow me on all that?
2: 40 HP Johnson on a flat bottom metal boat. 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

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Hey, thank y'all so much for sharing Saturday here with me on After Midnight. Before you take off and get this weekend started, let me remind you, God is great and He's worthy of our praise. I'm Granger Smith, coming to y'all from the Yee Yee Farm in Central Texas. 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
1: In 1914, President Woodrow Wilson made it official. The very first Mother's Day was proclaimed in the U.S. Let's talk about that in history, plus some other things that went down on this day, coming up in just two country songs.

We're more than just a country radio show. We're a late night family. And Granger Smith is the voice that keeps the night going strong. Thanks for riding with us here on After Midnight with Granger Smith.

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I appreciate you listening here late on a Friday, early on a Saturday. Where do you have After Midnight turned up tonight? My number's 866-607-8383. 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
1: Hey, good morning, Granger. It's Mike from Waterbury, Connecticut. Just want to say thanks for working with me every day.
0: You're welcome, Mike. Thanks for calling, brother.

0: It's After Midnight with me, Granger Smith, on 101.7 The Bull. Thanks for listening, Boston. Ann Hudson is coming up next with all the latest from Nashville. Ann, what's on your radar today?
1: Well, this is fun, Granger. Did you see the Warren Treaty had a big announcement? I got that story coming up in your Nashville news next.

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Okay, y'all, this show of Saturdays After Midnight is officially over, but I want to remind you, there's another show just kicking off right now on Yee Yee Radio. 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

Ella Langley be her on a commercial-free weekend here on 101.7 The Bull, Boston's Hit Country. It's Casper checking in, and it's your last chances all weekend to talk back for tickets for Morgan Wallen. We'll fly from Boston out to Denver to see Morgan there. Your next shot to win is coming up at 7:40 this morning. Have the iHeart app fired up. You'll be talking back to win coming up here on The Bull with Chris Stapleton, Tennessee Whiskey.

1017 The Bull, Boston Tick Country. She had such a great collab a few years ago with Kane Brown, of course, with What Ifs, and she's back. Another great collab from Lauren Elena. This time, Chase Matthew helping out. It's called All My Exes on The Bull.

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Stella Lefty, that's Boston on 101.7 The Bull, Boston's hit country. It's Casper. I wonder if Ella Langley wakes up every morning and says, I wonder what records I broke today. I doubt that, but she could. It's been record after record after record shattered, all thanks to this song. Still the number one song of the country. Choosing Texas on The Bull.

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0: 101's having the bull, Boston Tick Country, and this guy's going to be on your TV a lot more this fall. He is going to be a judge on The Voice on their upcoming season this fall. So, Riley Green leveling up there. Great news. Congrats to him. It's Changed My Mind from Riley now on The Bull.
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It's Casper with Morgan Now and Tate McRae. What I Want on The Bull.

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1: Gabby from Lowell. I think I should win these tickets to see Morgan Wallen because he's my favorite country artist and I've never gotten to see a country show before. And it would be the highlight of my year.
0: Awesome. Good luck, Gabby. Good luck to you too from the bull.

of superstars right there. Ella Langley, Morgan Wallen, I Can't Love You Anymore, Boston's Hit Country, 101.7 The Bullets, Casper on a commercial-free weekend with new Josh Ross. It's called Hate How You Look. It's

Finally, a brand new album coming from Dan and Shay. It'll be here in August. Tequila Now from the guys on a commercial-free weekend. It's 101.7 The Bull, Boston's hit country.

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We're doing a commercial-free weekend for you right now on 101.7 The Bull, Boston Tick Country. A song that everyone demanded Luke Combs release as a single. Here it is, Luke Combs, his new one. It's Be By You on The Bull.

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If you've been patiently waiting for the heat to come, here we go. Today's high, 76, 82 tomorrow, and then we're in the mid-80s by Wednesday. So, ready or not, here comes summertime en masse. 101.7 The Bull.

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Next shot to talk back and win your way into the show is coming up at 10:40 this morning. I'm ready.

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It's Casper. Hope you're having a great Saturday morning. Anything you want to hear to get your weekend going, let me know now on the free iHeartRadio app. Tap the red mic and leave me a talkback message. Let me know.

101.7 The Bull, Boston Tick Country with Talk Back for tickets for Morgan Wallen. Your last chances to win this weekend. Your next shot to win that trip to Denver to see Morgan live on us is coming up at 10:40 this

Boston's Hit Country. It's Casper. Don't forget, tomorrow, Jessica and the Bull Street team are going to be hanging out at Central 44 in Rainham from noon to 2. Stop by, say hi to Jessica. Enter to win tickets to an upcoming game at Fenway while you're there, too. That's tomorrow with 101.7 The Bull. Sam Hunt. Got a girl.

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just a couple of superstars hanging out in the sauna together. You got Ella Langley and Morgan Wallen together. I Can't Love You Anymore on 101.7 The Bull, Boston Tick Country. It's Casper. Have a great weekend. And speaking of Morgan, listen to Talk Back from Morgan Wallen Tickets again coming up. That'll be at 10:40 here on The Bull. Good luck.

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Happy Saturday. It's Amanda Joe. 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

101.7 The Bull, Riley Green. This week it was revealed he's going to be one of the new coaches on NBC's The Voice this fall. And hey, tomorrow night he's performing at the ACMs.

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This is your last couple days to try to win that trip to Denver to see Morgan Wallen. 10 minutes, next shot.

0: the way. The last time I saw Morgan Wallen was 2022 with my ex-girlfriend. I really love to make some new memories and see him again.
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Ella Langley, what are we having the bull? Boston's Hit Country, Amanda Jo hanging out with you for your weekend. 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In fact, it did something this week that no other country female artist has ever done. Billboard charts, she's got number one and number two spot.

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wonder what's up in the bowl. You want that Ella Langley Be Her fragrance? It is officially out in Ulta stores, if you can snag it before supplies run out. I did get my hands on a bottle. I promise you, it smells real good. It's Florida Georgia Line.

Stella Lefty, 101.7 The Bull, who last night was a special guest at her boyfriend Vincent Mason's show at the House of Blues. If you want to see some footage, check it out on our social, The Bull 101.7. 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

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If you're hoping to win that trip to Denver to see Morgan on the 29th, you'll have another shot coming up later this hour at 1240. Here's Kelsey.

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Gorgeous weather for a Boston weekend, finally. Temperatures in the 70s today, tomorrow 80s, and nothing but sun. We're commercial-free all weekend for whatever fun you got planned.

1017, the Bull, Boston's Hit Country. This has got to be one of the songs of summer. Yeah, I said the S word. Summer 2026. Ella Langley and Morgan Wallen for you. It's I Can't Love You Anymore.

0: 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Your next shot at that Morgan Wallen Denver trip.
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Morgan Wallen, 101.7 The Bull. If you want to see him in Denver on the 29th, open up our free iHeartRadio app if you're not already on there and send me a talk back. Let me know why you need to win that trip to Denver to see him on the 29th. Good luck. Here's Ella Langley.

0: I mean, do I need a reason other than being a Morgan Rollins fan? I mean, seriously, in Denver? But of course, even my dog agrees. All right, bring it on. Let's go.
1: Love the dog in the background. Good luck. You'll have another chance to send a talkback for that Morgan Wallen Denver trip. Last couple days to send your talkbacks with Brandon this afternoon, 3:40.

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What are we having the bowl today, tomorrow, your last days to send your talkbacks for a trip to see Morgan in Denver. 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

The weekend officially underway. What's going on? It's Brandon Clay checking in on 101.7 The Bull. We're Boston's hit country inside another commercial-free weekend, too. Let's go. I can

And did I not call it? Stella Lefty right there. Surprise guest appearance. I don't even say it was a surprise because Vincent Mason and her are together. But at his concert last night, he brought her out. They did a song together. So awesome. I was there last night. I got the full video. The Bull.

hands down last year's song of the summer from Russell Dickerson. Still one of my favorites on 101.7 The Bull. So now we got to like start to talk about what it's going to be this year. Maybe this one for Luke Combs? Like, honestly? Yeah. It's got to be something that we haven't heard yet, you know? Here's Luke now, commercial free on The

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still. So tomorrow's your last chance to win this trip to go see Morgan Wallen right here in Denver, Colorado. And all you got to do is listen to us on the iHeart app and get ready to send me a talk back a little after 3:40 to hear this one live on 101.

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Because you could win a trip to go see Morgan Wallen in just a couple of minutes here on 101.7 The Bull. Fly you out there, get you concert tickets, and I'll put you up in a hotel at the end of the month. We'll do that. Get ready to send me a talk back after Riley Green right now. You should-

0: Come on, you ready to win these tickets? Not just concert tickets, too. Plane tickets to get you out to Denver, Colorado, and see Morgan Wallen at the end of the month. 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Good luck.
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Load a truck up, hit the dirt road. 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Light the bonfire and call the girls. King and the Can and the Marlboro Man. Jack and Jim were a few good men. 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

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I'm assuming he'll do this one live in Denver, Colorado. 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

You know, this might be a hot take, but with the ACM Awards happening tomorrow night, I love me some Russell Dickerson, man. I mean, he's a pure entertainer. I don't know why he doesn't ever get nominated for Entertainer of the Year. He might, like, win it. Have you ever been to one of his concerts? They're electric. I mean, his concerts are called WrestleMania. Here he is now on The Bull.

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I'm sorry I had to. 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

pick for Song of the Summer so far. Seems like a lot of other people on TikTok are claiming it to be that one, too. Ella Langley and Morgan Wallen, man. It's such like an underappreciated collab, I feel like. No, I take that back. That's like the collab of the year. Are you kidding me? It's 101.7 The Bull. Here's another collab that's so good. Lauren Elena and Chase Matthew right now. Another.

0: crazy to me for everyone on your IG story to see that you're in Denver, Colorado at the Morgan Wallen concert. We're going to do that next right here on 101.7 The Bull. Try to hook you up with a flyaway, hotel, and tickets included. 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
1: They say the holy water's watered down, and this town's lost

You know, the one thing standing in between you and this trip to go see Morgan Wallen in Denver, Colorado, well, I guess is me, because I got to give you the chance to win. The only way in is by sending me a talkback on the iHeartRadio app. It's super easy. It's that little red button. You tap

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Taking place down in Las Vegas. And this guy has my vote for Entertainer of the Year. Who do you think's going to win it? The big one.

0: friends that popped off like a year before she did, I feel like she'd be nominated for Entertainer of the Year tomorrow night. Who do you think's going to win it, though?
1: Oh, that's a tough one.
0: Yeah,
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0: Who's your pick?
1: I would say probably Luke Combs.
0: Honestly, yeah, wouldn't surprise me. Here's Sam Hunt now on The Bull. Got a girl from the

telling you, the unofficial start to summer happening next weekend. I know I'll be down the Cape. What about you? Hit me up with your weekend plans. If you're going to be down there, maybe I'll run into you. 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

after 7 o'clock right here. Same time next hour on 101.7 The Bull. How about another trip to go see Morgan Wallen in Denver, Colorado? The clock is ticking because your last chance to qualify is like tomorrow night. So why not win with Jessica a little after 7:30?

You know, I just feel like Ella Langley right there is going to win all the awards on Sunday. ACM Awards. Yeah, that's happening too. Isn't that crazy? I'll give you live coverage, live updates at least here on 101.7 The Bull. Who's going to take the big award? My pick? It's got to be Morgan Wallen, right? For Entertainer of the Year. Maybe Megan Maroney, her first time being a nominee, could be a first time winner. Usually.

it for me. I'm Brandon Clay. Have a great rest of your weekend. If you're going out tonight, be safe. You can throw us on, too, if you're Ubering in or wherever you're off to. We'll be commercial-free, give you some hits and bangers like this one from Bailey Zimmerman and Big X. I'm charging up for next weekend, so you will not see me outside.

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So that's coming up in 9 minutes on 101.7 The Bull, Boston's Hit Country. 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

0: out to Danielle. 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

0: The Talk Back a ticket window opens tomorrow morning at 7:40 on 101.7 The Bull. Your shot to see Morgan Wallen in Denver. Stephanie's in the running to win. She sent this talk back.
1: I have my outfit.